0: public examinations. Addressing the nation on the eve of the Independence Day, she said students are the architects of India's future and government is making the system more transparent, secure and trustworthy for the youth.
1: Everyone must contribute through joint and concerted efforts to safeguard the present and future of our students. Public examinations become gateways to the opportunities for our students. The government is undertaking comprehensive steps to reform these examinations. The objectives of these reforms are to completely curb the use of unfair means in public examinations, make the examination system more transparent, more secure, and more trustworthy for the youth.
0: President Draupadi Murmu has approved 78 gallantry awards to the personnel of the Defence Forces and Central Armed Police Forces on the eve of Independence Day. 13 awards have been given posthumously. These are 9 Kirti Chakras, 1 bar to Shaurya Chakra, 19 Shaurya Chakra, 5 bar to Sena Medals, 36 Sena Medals, 3 Neo Sena Medal and 5 Vayu Sena Medals. A powerful 7.7 magnitude earthquake hit the ocean near Indonesia early in the morning, damaging homes and public buildings while triggering a tsunami warning. There are no immediate reports of casualties. The quake was felt across much of Flores Island. Authorities have issued a tsunami warning for part of East Nusa Tenggara, West Nusa Tenggara, South Sulawesi and Southeast Sulawesi provinces and urged residents to stay away from beaches and river banks. Residents along affected coastlines have been advised to move to higher ground. The first test of 2-match series between India and Sri Lanka will begin today at the Gale International Stadium. The match will begin at 10 a.m. IST. After suffering 0-2 defeat to South Africa at home, Shubman Gill and company cannot afford any more slip-ups and need a sweep to stay alive in the ICC World Test Championships 2025-27. A slew of injuries have hampered India in the lead-up, but an extended training period in Sri Lanka would put the side in position to perform well and aim for a win. And now for a look at today's newspapers, it's over to Saira Mujtaba.
2: Thank you, Sarabjit. Most newspapers today open with details of President's address on the eve of 80th Independence Day. Government taking comprehensive steps to reform exam system, notes the Statesman. While the Financial Express, quoting the President, says, India moving as world's fastest growing major economy. Prime Minister Modi to lead 80th Independence Day celebrations. Red Fort gets high-tech security cover for I Day, says the Asian Age. With the stage set for enumeration exercise, census set to seek for first-time caste, Aadhaar, other IDs is the lead in Hindustan Times. And with dosa, idli, pasta and chaap getting a tricolour flavour across the capital, the Delhi Tribune writes, eateries give patriotic twist. And with that, it's back to you, Sarabjit.
0: Thank you, Sarah. And now before we end the bulletin, the headlines once again. Nation celebrates its 80th Independence Day today. Prime Minister Narendra Modi hoists national flag at Red Fort in Delhi. Addressing the nation, Prime Minister unveils 7-point reform framework or Saptadhara aimed at accelerating India's journey towards becoming Vikasit Bharat by 2047. Mr. Modi says India has set target of 100 gigawatt nuclear energy and set up 5 new reactors. Prime Minister says India has rapidly progressed in the last 12 years with significant progress in digital, manufacturing, infrastructure and social welfare sectors. President Draupadi Murmu says government taking comprehensive steps to curb unfair means in public examinations. President approves 78 gallantry awards including 13 posthumous for Defence and Central Armed Police Forces personnel. And in cricket, first test of 2-match series between India and Sri Lanka to begin today at Gale. For details of these stories and more, log on to our website www.newsonair.gov.in and News on AIR app. And with that, we end the morning news. Have a nice day.

0: The president said by using technology, the government has provided benefits to welfare schemes to the people in transparent manner. President Draupadi Murmu also expressed her happiness over the exceptional performance of girls in the field of education. The 80th Independence Day is being celebrated across the Northeast along with the rest of the country. Chief ministers of the various states are hoisting the national flag in the respective state capitals. Governors are also hosting the members of the public in their government residence. People are exchanging greetings, marking the spirit of freedom and independence. Along with the rest of the nation, Assam is celebrating the 80th Independence Day today.
1: हम प्रयास कर रहे हैं हमने पिछले वर्ष उसी दिशा में एक महत्वपूर्ण कदम रखते हुए समुद्र मंथन की घोषणा की और पिछले दिनों हमने 85,000 करोड़ रुपए इस काम के लिए आवंटित करके काम को गति देने का निर्णय कर लिया है
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0: 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Deputy Chief Ministers President Tin Song, Snyaw Bhalang Dhar, ministers, legislators and other senior officials are hoisting the national flag in different parts of the state. Several functions are being held across Meghalaya to mark the national day. The Lok Bhavan and other scenic spots in Shillong, including parks and lakes, have been thrown open for public visit on the occasion of Independence Day. Nagaland is joining the nation in observing the 80th Independence Day today, with the state-level celebration being held at Nagaland Secretariat Plaza, Kohima. Chief Minister Nephew Rio hoists the national flag and takes the Rashtriya salute, followed by a guard of honour by Nagaland Police, paramilitary forces, Home Guards, ex-servicemen, NCC and others. For the first time, the national song Vande Mataram is being rendered during the Independence Day celebrations across Nagaland. Governor Nand Kishore Yadav hoisted the national tricolour at Lok Bhavan Kohima this morning, while Chief Minister Nephew Rio hoisted the tricolour at his official residence, Chell Complex. Both have greeted the people on the occasion of Independence Day. The Northeast figured prominently among the recipients of the 2026 Independence Day Medal, with 42 awards going to police, fire services and Home Guard civil defence personnel across the region. Arunachal Pradesh is the only northeastern state to receive a medal for gallantry this year. Superintendent of Police Sadhun Shah Shu Dhaman has been awarded the Gallantry Medal in the police category. Across the 8 northeastern states, the awards comprise 4 President's Medals for Distinguished Service and 37 Medals for Meritorious Services, besides the single Gallantry Medal. Assam accounts for 15 awards, the highest among the northeastern states. The President's Medal for Distinguished Service has gone to Inspector General Divojyoti.

Tripti Mukherjee. Manipur gets 7 medals, all in the police service. Meghalaya receives 4, including 3 police and 1 home guard civil defense medal. Mizoram gets 5 police awards, while Nagaland receives 2 police medals. Sikkim gets 2 medals, 1 each in police and fire services, while Tripura receives 5 police awards. The Partition Horrors Remembrance Day was observed with an event at the Manipur State Film Development Society in Imphal yesterday. Governor Ajay Kumar Bhalla and Chief Minister Yomnam Khemchand Singh paid homage to all those who lost their lives and suffered immense pain and displacement during the partition of India in 1947. A short film, A New Post Box, Tales from the Partition, was also screened. Chief Minister Khemchand Singh highlighted the importance of the day and appealed to the people of Manipur to promote peaceful and harmonious coexistence. Tripura Chief Minister Dr. Manik Saha has urged citizens, particularly Gen Z youth and students, to uphold the dignity of the national flag and remember the painful history of partition. The Chief Minister called upon every citizen, especially the Gen Z youth and student community, to preserve the dignity of the tricolour. He was speaking in the programme held at Maharaja Bir Bikram College in Agartala yesterday as part of the Har Ghar Tiranga campaign and Partition Horrors Remembrance Day. The Chief Minister recalled the painful memories of partition and stressed the importance of remembering a suffering caused by the division of the country. He said the arbitrary demarcation of the partition boundary by British Administrator Cyril Radcliffe continues to haunt people, particularly in Punjab and Bengal. In Nagaland, the Har Ghar Tiranga campaign 2026 was held across several districts and subdivisions yesterday. Governor Nand Kishore Yadav greeted the people of Nagaland on the 80th Independence Day. He called upon the people to reaffirm their commitment to building a peaceful, progressive and prosperous Nagaland by creating opportunities for youth, empowering women, protecting the environment, strengthening institutions and upholding the rule of law. Governor Yadav also urged the benefits of the development reach every village, family and citizens. Mizoram Governor General Vijay Kumar Singh attended the Partition Horrors Remembrance Day 2026 program organized by the State Art and Culture Department at Vanapa Hall in Aizawl yesterday. He described the partition of India as one of the most painful chapters in the history of the nation. The governor stated that an estimated of 10 to 14 million people were compelled to abandon their homes and properties and migrate. Families were torn apart, entire communities were displaced, and countless innocent lives were lost. He observed that the partition of India need not have been taken place and attributed it to the designs of those who sought to weaken the country under colonial rule. Meghalaya's week-long celebration of the 12th National Handloom culminated yesterday at Ribhoi District. Chief Minister Conrad K. Sangma inaugurated a Centre of Excellence at Risai Integrated Textile Tourism Complex, Nongpo. The centre will help in preserving and passing on skill and tradition of airy silk weaving to future generations. The Chief Minister also inaugurated the exhibition showcasing handloom products and creations by weavers from different parts of Meghalaya. Before we close the headlines once again, the nation celebrates its 80th Independence Day today with Prime Minister Narendra Modi hoisting the national flag at the Red Fort and addressing the citizens. Independence Day being celebrated across Northeast along with the rest of the country. President Draupadi Murmu says Indian economy is moving ahead despite warfare and instability in several parts of the world. And with that, we end the Northeast News Bulletin, which came to you from the Shillong station of Akashvani. Have a nice day.

our 80th Independence Day, I extend my warm greetings to every citizen of our beautiful state. Today, we remember with gratitude and pride the countless freedom fighters who sacrificed their life and everything they had for India's freedom. We salute the known heroes whose names are written in the history, but we must also remember the many unsung heroes whose stories may not have reached the pages of our history books. Our diversity is our greatest strength, but it also means that the aspirations and priorities of our people can be very different from one region or community to another. Meeting these diverse aspirations is not always easy. Yet, despite these challenges, Arunachal is moving forward at a remarkable pace. From governance reform and better connectivity to education, healthcare, sports, youth development, women empowerment, and employment opportunities, we are witnessing change across sectors. Much of this transformation has been possible because of the continued support and commitment of the Government of India under the leadership of Honorable Prime Minister Shri Narendra Modi ji. I express my sincere gratitude to him and to the Government of India.

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1: दिस इज आकाशवाणी। I am Anuja Kumar with the Midday News. The headlines. Nation celebrates its 80th Independence Day today with enthusiasm. Prime Minister Narendra Modi leads the nation by hoisting the national flag at Red Fort in Delhi. Vande Mataram rendered for the first time at Red Fort. In his address, Prime Minister announces free online coaching for poor and middle-class families and training in AI skills to 1 crore youth in next 1 year. Prime Minister says India is emerging as a trusted global partner in critical minerals, with agreements being signed with several countries. Mr. Modi expresses dismay over some nations trying to weaponize resources to flaunt their dominance, crediting India's spirit of Atmanirbharta in meeting the challenge. Indian missions abroad celebrate Independence Day with patriotic fervor. At least 20 people killed in Indonesia after a 7.7 magnitude earthquake hits its eastern coast. And in cricket, India were 101-1 at lunch against host Sri Lanka in first test of the 2-match series at Galle. And now the news in detail. The nation is celebrating its 80th Independence Day today. Prime Minister Narendra Modi led the Independence Day celebrations from the iconic Red Fort in Delhi. A report.
2: After the arrival of Prime Minister Narendra Modi, a combined inter-services and Delhi Police Guard presented general salute to him. Thereafter, the Prime Minister inspected the Guard of Honour. The hoisting of the national flag was synchronized with the 21-gun salute. For the first time, national song Vande Mataram was rendered during the Independence Day celebrations at the Red Fort. After the flag hoisting, flower petals were showered at the venue by 2 Mi-17 helicopters of the Indian Air Force, cadets of Army, Navy and Air Force, and My Bharat volunteers participated in the celebrations. Around 5,000 special guests from different walks of life witnessed the celebrations at Red Fort today. These include artisans under PM Vishwakarma scheme, women entrepreneurs under PM Mudra Yojana, street vendors under PM Swanidhi, taxi drivers of Bharat Taxi, urban sanitation workers under Swachh Bharat Mission, and youth innovators under National Innovation Programs. With Anand and Dipendra, Anupam Mishra, Akashwani News, Delhi.
1: Addressing the nation from the ramparts of the Red Fort, Prime Minister Modi described the chanting of Vande Mataram at the Red Fort as a historic moment. He noted that the nation is moving forward with great zeal and new resolutions.
3: आजादी के बाद 15 अगस्त लाल किले पर पहली बार वंदे मातरम गूंज रहा है। आज जब हम देश के लोग वंदे मातरम के 150 वर्ष मना रहे हैं, इससे बड़ा उत्तम अवसर क्या हो सकता है। पिछले दिनों देश के कुछ हिस्सों में बाढ़ का प्रकोप रहा, भूस्खलन का प्रकोप रहा, अनेक परिवार प्रभावित हुए। उनके दुख दर्द को हम भली भांति अनुभव करते हैं। पीड़ित परिवारों को मैं विश्वास दिलाता हूं कि हम और पूरा देश उनके साथ खड़े हैं।
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1: Prime Minister Modi announced to provide free online coaching for poor and middle-class families for various public examinations. He said this is a revolutionary step towards making quality education accessible to everyone, led by top teachers. He said this will save thousands of crore rupees of middle-class families in coaching classes.
0: विभिन्न परीक्षाओं की फ्री ऑनलाइन कोचिंग हमने करने का निर्णय किया है। डिजिटल पब्लिक इंफ्रास्ट्रक्चर है, हमारे पास उत्तम टैलेंट है, टीचर्स हैं, उन संसाधनों को जोड़ करके हम देश के नौजवानों को फ्री कोचिंग देने का एक पूरा नेटवर्क हम खड़ा करने वाले हैं।
1: The Prime Minister said, government has decided that 1 crore youth will be given training in AI skilling in the next 1 year. He said this will enable them to take the lead in the global AI sector. Mr. Modi said the country has to focus on 3 things, cost, quality and skill.
0: हमने पिछले दिनों AI Impact Summit किया था। AI का विस्तार बहुत तेजी से बढ़ रहा है। लाल किले से मैं देश के नौजवानों के लिए घोषणा करना चाहता हूं, हमने तय किया है कि आने वाले 1 वर्ष में 1 करोड़ युवाओं को AI स्किल के लिए ट्रेनिंग देने का हम काम करेंगे, ताकि हमारा देश का नौजवान AI की दुनिया में भी नेतृत्व करने का सामर्थ्य। मेरे साथियों, बायो इकोनॉमी एक नया क्षेत्र है।
1: The Prime Minister highlighted the government's focus on critical minerals, saying the modern technology depends entirely on critical minerals and India is actively working to secure its position in this sector. He said India has launched the National Critical Minerals Mission and announced the Critical Mineral Corridor. Mr. Modi added that agreements are being signed with several countries and nations around the world are increasingly placing their trust in India. Prime Minister Modi said that India has successfully overcome several unprecedented crises while progressing towards the goal of a developed nation by 2047. He recalled the challenges posed by the COVID-19 pandemic and subsequent conflicts in Ukraine and West Asia. The Prime Minister said every nation around the world has turned towards managing and safeguarding its own interests, but unfortunately, during this period of crisis, some nations have played the game of weaponizing resources to flaunt their dominance, be it petrol, diesel and fertilizers.
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1: This is Akashvani giving you the news. For quick news updates round the clock, follow us on X handle at AIR News Alerts. And for details of these stories and more, log on to our website www.newsonair.gov.in and download the News on AIR app. Reports of Independence Day celebrations are pouring in from states and union territories. In Jammu and Kashmir, the 80th Independence Day was celebrated across the union territory with patriotic fervor and enthusiasm. More from our correspondent.
2: Chief Minister Umar Abdullah unfurled the national flag at the Bakshi Stadium and took the salute at the ceremonial parade. Addressing the gathering, the Chief Minister said the present situation in Pakistan-occupied Jammu and Kashmir was regrettable. He said, after 80 years of independence, the decision to be part of India has proved to be right. Lieutenant Governor Manoj Sinha also unfurled the tricolour at Lok Bhavan in Srinagar and congratulated people on the occasion. Meanwhile, similar functions were also held at all district headquarters across the UT, where thousands of people participated in the celebrations with enthusiasm. Ishfaq Shah, Akashvani News, Srinagar.
1: The 80th Independence Day is being celebrated across West Bengal.

0: with deep devotion to the motherland. We have more from our correspondent.
1: The people of West Bengal are celebrating Independence Day with joy, paying homage to the sacrifices of freedom fighters. The main event was organized on Red Road in Kolkata, where Chief Minister Shubhendu Adhikari hoisted the national flag. He emphasized that a Vikshit Bengal can give birth to a Vikshit Bharat by 2047. Several state government tableaus were showcased in the Red Road parade, highlighting various schemes including the PM Surya Ghar Yojana and Vikshit Bharat Jiramji Yojana. Governor R.N. Ravi attended an event at Gandhi Ghat in Barakpur and paid floral tributes to Mahatma Gandhi. Kollan Laha for Akashvani News, reporting from Kolkata.
0: Odisha Chief Minister Mohan Charan Majhi today outlined an ambitious roadmap for a developed Odisha with emphasis on security, education, investment, infrastructure and employment as the state celebrated the 80th Independence Day. Addressing the state-level function in Bhubaneswar after unfurling the tricolour, Mr. Majhi said coordinated efforts of the centre and the state have brought left-wing extremism to an end in Odisha, creating new opportunities for development in the affected areas. Nagaland today joined the nation in celebrating the 80th Independence Day with patriotic fervour and a renewed call for peace, unity and development. Chief Minister Nifio Rio hoisted the national flag and took the Rashtriya salute from 14 parade contingents. Addressing the gathering, the Chief Minister said India has made significant progress towards becoming a democratic, strong, prosperous and a progressive nation. Indian embassies and consulates marked India's 80th Independence Day today with flag-hoisting ceremonies, cultural programs and community gatherings. Thousands of Indian nationals and diaspora members joined the celebrations in Singapore, China and Hong Kong, underscoring India's strong people-to-people ties with the region. In Singapore, High Commissioner Shilpak Ambule hoisted the tricolour in front of more than 2,500 diaspora members. The ceremony included the national anthem, Vande Mataram, patriotic songs and excerpts from President Draupadi Murmu's address. In Beijing, Ambassador Vikram Doraiswamy hoisted the tricolour at the Indian Embassy along with a large diaspora gathering despite heavy rain. He later read the President's address and presented prizes to winners of Independence Day competitions. In Hong Kong, the Indian Association hosted a gala attended by Chief Executive John Lee Ka-shiu, Consul General Rajesh Nayak and community leaders. Lee praised the Indian community's contribution to Hong Kong, while Nayak highlighted the growing economic ties and India's growth, technological advances and inclusive development under the Viksit Bharat vision. At least 20 people were killed after a magnitude 7.7 earthquake struck off Indonesia's Flores region early today, collapsing buildings, triggering landslides and causing widespread panic. Six people were injured and two remained missing. The quake prompted a tsunami warning that was later lifted after monitoring showed no significant sea level changes. Power outages and communication disruptions hampered rescue and damage assessments, while hospitals evacuated patients and moved equipment outdoors. And in sports, in men's cricket, India were 106 for 1 against hosts Sri Lanka in the first test of the two-match series at Galle International Cricket Stadium. Earlier, India won the toss and elected to bat. The IMD has forecast very heavy rainfall today at places over Arunachal Pradesh and Uttarakhand, parts of northeast India, Chhattisgarh, East Rajasthan, Gangetic West Bengal, Gujarat, Haryana, Chandigarh, Delhi, Himachal Pradesh, Jammu and Kashmir, Ladakh, Maharashtra, Odisha, Punjab, Uttar Pradesh and Vidarbh are also likely to receive moderate to heavy rainfall during the day. And now, before we end the bulletin, the headlines once again. Nation celebrates its 80th Independence Day today with enthusiasm. Prime Minister Narendra Modi leads the nation by hoisting the national flag at Red Fort in Delhi. Vande Mataram rendered for first time at the Red Fort. In his address, Prime Minister announces free online coaching for poor and middle-class families and training in AI skills to 1 crore youth in next 1 year. Prime Minister says India is emerging as a trusted global partner in critical minerals, with agreements being signed with several countries. Mr. Modi expresses dismay over some nations trying to weaponize resources to flaunt their dominance, crediting India's spirit of Atmanirbharta in meeting the challenge. Indian missions abroad celebrate Independence Day with

patriotic fervor. At least 20 people killed in Indonesia after a 7.7 magnitude earthquake hits its eastern coast. And in cricket, India were 106 for 1 against host Sri Lanka in first test of the two-match series at Galle. And with that, we end the midday news.

0: coach manufacturing 21-fold and mobile phone manufacturing increased by 33-fold. He said internet users increased by nearly 4-fold and digital transactions by 100 times. PM Modi announced to provide free online coaching for poor and middle-class families for various public examinations. He said this is a revolutionary step towards making quality education accessible to everyone, led by top teachers. He said this will save thousands of crore of rupees of middle-class families in coaching classes. He said government has decided that 1 crore youth will be given training in AI skilling in the next 1 year. He said this will enable them to take the lead in the global AI sector. Mr. Modi said the country has to focus on 3 things: cost, quality and skill. The Prime Minister highlighted the government's focus on critical minerals, saying the modern technology depends entirely on critical minerals and India is actively working to secure its position in this sector. He said India has launched the National Critical Minerals Mission and announced the Critical Mineral Corridor. Mr. Modi added that agreements are being signed with several countries and nations around the world are increasingly placing their trust in India. The 80th Independence Day is being celebrated across West Bengal with deep devotion to the motherland. Orissa Chief Minister Mohan Charan Majhi today outlined an ambitious roadmap for a developed Orissa with emphasis on security, education, investment, infrastructure and employment as the state celebrated the 80th Independence Day. Addressing the state-level function in Bhubaneswar after unfurling the tricolour, Mr. Majhi said, coordinate the efforts of the centre and the state have brought left-wing extremism to an end in Orissa, creating new opportunities for development in the affected areas. Indian embassies and consulates marked India's 80th Independence Day today with flag-hoisting ceremonies, cultural programs and community gatherings. Thousands of Indian nationals and diaspora members joined the celebrations in Singapore, China and Hong Kong, underscoring India's strong people-to-people ties with the region. In Singapore, High Commissioner Shilpa Kambule hoisted the tricolour in front of over 2,500 diaspora members. In Beijing, Ambassador Bikram Doraiswamy hoisted the tricolour at the Indian Embassy along with a large diaspora gathering despite heavy rain. He later read President Mumu's address and presented prizes to winners of Independence Day competitions. In Hong Kong, the Indian Association hosted a gala attended by Chief Executive John Lee Ka Chiu, Consul General Rajesh Naik and community leaders. Lee praised the Indian community's contribution to Hong Kong, while Naik highlighted the growing economic ties and India's growth, technological advances and inclusive development under the Viksit Bharat vision. At least 20 people were killed after a magnitude 7.7 earthquake struck of Indonesia's Flores region early today, collapsing buildings, triggering landslides and causing widespread panic. 6 people were injured and 2 remained missing. India Meteorological Department, IMD, has forecast very heavy rainfall today at places over Arunachal Pradesh and Uttarakhand, parts of northeast India, Chhattisgarh, East Rajasthan, Gangetic West 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during the day. In men's cricket, India were 236-2 against host Sri Lanka in the first test of the 2-match series at Gale International Cricket Stadium. Earlier, India won the toss and elected to bat. That's all in this news bulletin. Namaskar.
1: Museum of Pillars, Jazilan and Galiti. 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

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Then it be Jesukunus in the Chancellor of the Supi Ziga Mayo. Lunasi Chimina Delin Jusaras and Luna Pobranga Pepperas and Lunasi Chemambu, Songs the Jupu. Then I learned your Pobranga Pepper Sombe, Gabon and Potan Sinbala. Then I gave a Yapchen Nasi that Gisakun was in a Yidam Pepton as your Daga Yeras and the Dribunampo. Then I saw a payment yet, there was your Dama Bunza not so payment with the Mintoshan people in Yerasin. Minto left us to so put in as you wish. Gisakun was in a situ, would go in my end with so boy as you. Shook to be Rahamoton, yes, in the shed bull. Then there was a toy on bull, Adam and a set of crises, Yapchin Jebu Junum. Then there was a toy on bull, a bear, ye atombu, Unayas and Jesse Shalang. Then they gave on a Danbotor Shawan and Damal Zanang a tick to your suit in a two-hour Puyugnum, wash, Lord Bonas, Puyaras, and Jalus on the Maraton day. Give my give it, Hagebu, yes, and give my give it in a Jarabe Hacha Tigers for Kitty Monsim. 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Then I was Uta, where the Kundus Emissary at Tosarasin, where the Kundus Emmas, a pen and shing talk in Nahatang, Shiang say, I bet Tiwaton and Moshkun as you pay, two people as you Jesse Shalang. Then I was there Lundbo, Zanan Yetixun or Tixu Puyarasin, Janus on the Mangarton day. 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

0: This is Akashvani, the news read by Shagun Chopra. The nation is celebrating the 80th Independence Day today. Prime Minister Narendra Modi led the celebrations at the iconic Red Fort in Delhi. The national flag was hoisted in synchronization with the 21-gun salute. The celebrations this year commemorates Yuva Shakti, acknowledging the contribution of young India in building a Viksit Bharat by 2047. Addressing the nation from the ramparts of Red Fort, Prime Minister Modi said that for the first time since independence, Vande Mataram is echoing from the Red Fort.
1: Azadi ke baad 15 August, Lal Kile par pehli baar Vande Mataram gunj raha hai. आज जब हम देश के लोग वंदे मातरम के 150 वर्ष मना रहे हैं, इससे बड़ा उत्तम अवसर क्या हो सकता है?
0: Prime Minister Modi said, over the past 12 years, the determination and dedication of crores of citizens have helped take the country to new heights. He said, 25 crore people have come out of poverty during this period. Mr. Modi said, India, once counted among the fragile five economies, has now emerged as a major and the fastest growing economy in the world. He said, India has set an ambitious goal of becoming a developed nation by 2047. On the occasion, the Prime Minister announced free online coaching for poor and middle-class families preparing for various public examinations. He also announced that government will provide AI skilling training to 1 crore youth over the next 1 year. Highlighting the government's focus on critical minerals, Mr. Modi said, modern technology depends entirely on these minerals and India is actively working to secure its position in the sector. The Prime Minister said, energy security is one of the major requirements of the present times and the government has taken several significant steps in this direction. Mr. Modi said, the government is moving forward with the aim of 100 gigawatts of nuclear power capacity by 2047. In his address, the Prime Minister called upon the nation to harness the seven streams of strength called as Saptadhara.

said, in the next 5 to 7 years, the country will achieve all those that could not be achieved in the past 5 to 7 decades. World leaders and foreign missions have extended the Independence Day greetings to India, praising its democratic journey, civilizational heritage, and expanding role in regional and global cooperation. U.S. Secretary of State Marco Rubio highlighted the strengthening strategic partnership between India and the United States, while Singaporean President Tharman Shanmugaratnam underscored growing cooperation in skills development, digitalization, sustainability, and advanced manufacturing. French President Emmanuel Macron also conveyed his warm wishes to India on its 80th Independence Day. Israeli President Isaac Herzog congratulated President Draupadi Murmu, Prime Minister Narendra Modi and the people of India, sharing his message in Hindi as well. Prime Minister Narendra Modi has thanked world leaders who extended their greetings on the occasion of the Independence Day of India. Prime Minister Narendra Modi today shared an article written by Vice President C.P. Radhakrishnan highlighting the sacrifices of freedom

0: citizens of the country with their determination and dedication made every possible effort to take the country to new heights. On the occasion, Mr. Modi announced to provide free online coaching for poor and middle-class families for various public examinations. The Prime Minister also said that the government has decided that 1 crore youth will be given training in AI skilling in the next 1 year. He said this will enable them to take the lead in the global AI sector. Governor Lieutenant General retired K.T. Parnaik inaugurated the newly established Chief Minister's Office CMO and the Chief Minister's Residence at Nitibia, Itanagar today. The occasion, coinciding with the celebration of India's 80th Independence Day, marked a significant milestone in the administrative and developmental journey of the state. Governor's better half, Anaga Parnaik, Chief Minister Pema Khandu, members of the State Cabinet and legislators, among others, attended the inaugural ceremony. The Governor expressed confidence that the new CMO would serve as the nerve center of governance and development in Arunachal Pradesh. Reposing his faith in CM Khandu and his Council of Ministers, the Governor expressed confidence that they would continue to address emerging challenges with determination and vision. Chief Secretary Manish Kumar Gupta hosted the national flag at the Arunachal Pradesh Civil Secretariat Itanagar today. This year, in a social media post, emphasized that over the past decade, Arunachal Pradesh has witnessed remarkable development and transformation under the leadership of Chief Minister Pema Khandu. On the occasion of India's 80th Independence Day, Chief Minister Pema Khandu today hosted the Independence Day at Home program at Itanagar. The program was graced by Governor Lieutenant General retired K.T. Parnaik and his veteran Anaga Parnaik, along with distinguished guests. On the occasion, Khandu honored the Safai Sathis and Trisriak, an initiative of Itanagar Municipal Corporation, for doing an outstanding job in keeping Itanagar capital region cleaner, safer and better managed. The Department of Planning and Investment, West Kaming District, Arunachal Pradesh State AIDS Control Society, APSEC's Department of Health and Family Welfare and the Office of the Deputy Commissioner Pakki Kisang have been nominated for the Arunachal Pradesh Chief Minister's Award for Excellence in Public Administration 2026. The nominations recognize the outstanding work in innovative public service delivery, effective implementation of national programs and successful interstate boundary demarcation, reflecting the commitment and dedication of public institutions towards better governance. On the occasion of 80th Independence Day, Governor Lieutenant General Richard K.T. Parnaik today presented a special citation to Program Executive Akashvani Itanagar, Gair Ethe at Lok Bhavan, Itanagar. The citation has been awarded to Ethe in recognition of his outstanding contribution to public communication and her exemplary service in anchoring and conducting important state functions. 5 Army personnel went missing after a flash flood triggered by heavy rainfall washed away 2 shelters in Dibang Valley district, while 4 people died in a major landslide on a road construction site in Upper Subansiri district, officials said. According to the State Emergency Operations Center, both incidents occurred on Friday evening. Meanwhile, teams comprising personnel of the 58th Battalion of the ITBP, 62 RCC of the General Reserve Engineering Force, local volunteers and the Arunachal Pradesh Police have been rushed to the site for the search operation. MLA Tapi Darang formally released the District Disaster Management Plan DDMP 2026-27 of East Siang District today during the celebrations of the 80th Independence Day at the outdoor stadium, Pasighat. The release of the DDMP 26-27 marks a significant step towards strengthening disaster preparedness and institutional capacity in the district. The Meteorological Center, Itanagar, has issued an orange alert for Changlang, Tirap and Longding districts and forecast thunderstorm with lightning and heavy rainfall, very likely at isolated areas. Additionally, MCI has also issued a yellow alert for 10 districts, including Papumpare. That's all in this news bulletin. Namaskar.
1: प्रादेशिक समाचार तत्पश्चात रीजनल न्यूज आपकी सेवा में यह आकाशवाणी का तवंग केंद्र है। श्रोताओं समय शाम के 7:55 हुए हैं। आइए फाइनली लेते हैं कार्यक्रम कौमुद्रानी के अंतर्गत एक देशभक्ति की फिल्म योद्धा से बी पराग की आवाज में। इस गीत के गीतकार है मनोज मुंतशिर।

0: Free online coaching for poor and middle-class families for various public examinations. He also announced that the government has decided that 1 crore youths will be given training in AI skilling in the next 1 year. He said this will enable them to take the lead in the global AI sector.
1: हमने पिछले दिनों AI impact summit किया था. 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
0: The Prime Minister urged all parties to support the implementation of women's reservation in Parliament and state assemblies without making it a political fight. He said women should be given the opportunity to contribute to shaping India's policies. On nationalism, the Prime Minister said the people of the country gave the opportunity to serve the nation in 2014 and he resolves to make the country free from nationalism. In his address, the Prime Minister called upon the nation to harness the 7 streams of strength called Saptadhara. He said in the next 5 to 7 years, the country will achieve all that could not be achieved in the past 5 to 7 decades.
1: आज लाल किले की प्राचीर से मैं देश के सामने शक्ति की सप्त धारा का आह्वान करता हूं. आने वाले 5-7 साल में जो पिछले 5-7 दशक में नहीं हुआ, वो सप्त धारा के सामर्थ्य से, शक्ति से हम देश को नई ऊंचाई, नई गति देंगे और नए लक्ष्यों को पार करने वाला सामर्थ्य देंगे. और इसके साथ साथ देश की युवा शक्ति का सामर्थ्य का भरपूर राष्ट्र निर्माण में उपयोग होगा.
0: Prime Minister Modi said in the next 7 to 8 years, another 5 to 8 semiconductor plants are set to commence operations. He said India has started production at 3 semiconductor manufacturing plants.
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0: The Prime Minister highlighted the government's focus on critical minerals, saying that modern technology depends entirely on critical minerals and India is actively working to secure its position in this sector. Our correspondent takes a glimpse at independence celebrations at the Red Fort today.
2: Independence Day celebrations today commemorated 150 years of the enduring legacy of the national song Vande Mataram. For the first time, Vande Mataram was rendered during the celebrations at Red Fort. Upon his arrival at the Red Fort, Prime Minister Narendra Modi was received by Defence Minister Rajnath Singh, Minister of State for Defence Sanjay Seth and Defence Secretary Rajesh Singh. The Guard of Honour contingent for the Prime Minister consisted of 1 officer and 24 personnel, each from the Army, Navy, Air Force and Delhi Police. The Prime Minister hoisted the national flag, which was synchronized with 21-gun salute. Flower petals were showered at the venue by 2 Mi-17 helicopters of the Indian Air Force. The Army band played the tune of Vande Mataram and the national song was sung by everyone present at Red Fort. It was followed by the national anthem. Around 5,000 special guests from different walks of life were invited to witness the celebrations at Red Fort this year. With Suparna Sekia, Saklan Akhtar, Akashwani News, Delhi.
0: Reports of Independence Day celebrations have also come in from all states and union territories. Chief ministers, governors, lieutenant governors led the celebrations in the state capitals. Special programs were also held. World leaders and foreign missions have extended Independence Day greetings to India, praising its democratic journey, civilizational heritage, and growing role in regional and global cooperation. U.S. Secretary of State Marco Rubio highlighted the strengthening India-U.S. strategic partnership, while Singaporean President Tharman Shanmugaratnam stressed growing cooperation in skills development, digitalization, sustainability, and advanced manufacturing. French President Emmanuel Macron conveyed his warm wishes on India's 80th Independence Day, while Israeli President Isaac Herzog congratulated President Draupadi Murmu, Prime Minister Narendra Modi and the people of India in a message shared in Hindi. Prime Minister Narendra Modi has thanked world leaders for their greetings, including President Macron.

and Maldives President Dr. Mohamed Muizzo, Nepal's Prime Minister Balendra Shah, his Bhutanese counterpart Chering Tobgye, and Slovakian President Peter Pellegrini. This is Akashvani giving you the news. For quick news updates round the clock, follow us on our X handle at AIR News Alerts, and for details of stories and more, log on to our website www.newsonair.gov.in and download News on AIR app. Welcome back. You're with us

0: Traveling across the world following the path of the rising sun. The Suryapath Tiranga journey began at 1:30 a.m. at Suva, the capital of Fiji, as the Tiranga was hoisted at the first point of the relay. From there it moved westward. The Culture Ministry said in a statement that at every mission and post the national flag was hoisted, creating a continuous visual relay of the Tiranga across time zones and continents. In Indonesia, the death toll has risen to 47 after a powerful 7.7 magnitude earthquake struck off the coast of Flores today. The earthquake was followed by dozens of aftershocks as rescue teams continued efforts to reach the worst affected areas. Hundreds of buildings in the region have been damaged by the quake and the dozens of aftershocks that followed. A 6.4 magnitude earthquake was also felt in North Sumatra later in the day at a depth of 163 kilometers. Tsunami waves of less than 1 meter were reported in several parts of the country. The tsunami alert was withdrawn around 3 hours after the initial earthquake. Officials said people are still believed to be trapped inside buildings in several affected areas. Landslides have also been reported, with debris blocking roads and hampering rescue and relief operations. The India Meteorological Department, IMD, has issued an orange colour warning for heavy to very heavy rainfall over Arunachal Pradesh, Gangetic, West Bengal, Odisha, Uttar Pradesh and Uttarakhand till tomorrow. Heavy rainfall conditions are also likely to prevail over Chhattisgarh, Gujarat, Himachal Pradesh, Jammu and Kashmir, Ladakh, Jharkhand, Konkan, Goa, Madhya Maharashtra and Madhya Pradesh over the next 2 to 3 days. Similar weather conditions are likely to prevail over the northeastern region until the 21st of this month. In hockey, India defeated Wales 3-1 today in a Group D match of the FIH Hockey World Cup in Amstelveen, the Netherlands. For India, Captain Harmanpreet Singh scored 2 goals, while Sanjay Rana scored 1. Sam Welch scored the lone goal for Wales. In men's cricket, India were 288 for 2 in their first innings at stumps on day 1 of the first test against hosts Sri Lanka at Galle International Cricket Stadium. Earlier, India won the toss and opted to bat first. Devdutt Padikkal remained unbeaten on 131, while Rishabh Pant was on 27 when stumps were drawn this evening. KL Rahul retired hurt at 77. Today's game was cut short to 73 overs due to 2 rain breaks. Youth Affairs and Sports Minister Dr. Mansukh Mandavia today interacted with My Bharat NSS volunteers during the Independence Day celebrations in New Delhi. Addressing the volunteers, Dr. Mandavia appreciated their contribution towards social service and encouraged them to actively participate in initiatives aimed at building a Vikasit Bharat. He emphasized that the energy, commitment and innovative ideas of young people are essential for achieving the vision of a developed and self-reliant India. Amrit Udyan will be open to the general public from tomorrow till the 15th of next month. Our correspondent reports that the garden will remain open from 10 a.m. to 6 p.m. with the last entry at 5 p.m. It will remain closed on Mondays for maintenance. And now before we end the bulletin, the headlines once again. Prime Minister Narendra Modi leads the nation in celebrating 80th Independence Day, urges citizens to dream big for a strong and self-reliant India. Prime Minister emphasizes on empowerment of youth and women for a Vikasit Bharat, unveils Saptadhara framework with aim of harnessing youth power to propel India to new heights. Prime Minister Modi announces target of 100 gigawatts nuclear power capacity by 2047. World leaders extend Independence Day greetings to India, praising its democratic journey, civilizational heritage, and expanding role in regional and global cooperation. In Indonesia, death toll in powerful earthquake rises to 47. Heavy rain alert issued in Arunachal Pradesh, Gangetic, West Bengal, Odisha, Uttar Pradesh and Uttarakhand till tomorrow. In hockey, India defeat Wales 3-1 in Group D match of FIH World Cup in the Netherlands, and in cricket, India post 288 for 2 at stumps on day 1 of first test against host Sri Lanka. That is all in the news at 9. Good night.
1: श्रोताओं भी आप सुन रहे थे आकाशवाणी के दिल्ली केंद्र से अनुप्रसारित न्यूज एट 9। आपकी सेवा में यह आकाशवाणी का दबंग केंद्र है। श्रोता समय रात्रि के 9:15 हुए हैं।